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8: A few clouds in the forecast and fog patches developing, low 8 degrees. On Saturday, fog dissipating in the morning, then a mix of sun and cloud, high 18. A mix of sun and cloud Sunday, a 30% chance of showers, high 20. And mainly sunny Monday, high 14 degrees.

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rattling your ground. Karma's on your scent like a bounty hunter. 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
8: A few clouds in the forecast and fog patches developing, low 8 degrees. On Saturday, fog dissipating in the morning, then a mix of sun and cloud, high 18. A mix of sun and cloud Sunday, a 30% chance of showers, high 20. And mainly sunny Monday, high 14 degrees.

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4: A mix of sun and clouds today with a high of 17. Tonight, a few clouds with a low of 6. Sunday, a mix of sun and clouds, chance for showers in the early afternoon with a high of 20, falling to a clear low of 8 in the evening. Monday, sunny with a high of 14, going down to a clear low of 3 overnight. Tuesday, a mix of sun and clouds with a high of 14.
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1: A mix of sun and clouds today with a high of 17. Tonight, a few clouds with a low of 6. Sunday, a mix of sun and clouds. Chance for showers in the early afternoon with a high of 20, falling to a clear low of 8 in the evening. Monday, sunny with a high of 14, going down to a clear low of 3 overnight. Tuesday, a mix of sun and clouds with a high of 14.
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0: With an update from SarniaNewsToday.ca, I'm Jess Monday. A first-of-its-kind card trading show is coming to Sarnia this weekend. Organizer Graham Pedregosa says the inaugural event offers a community-focused way to bring hobbyists, families, and local collectors together.
1: We're about 28 vendors. They range from card shops to just like local collectors and folks who go to shows across the region and people who are doing it for the first time.
0: The show happens tomorrow at the Polish Hall on Exmouth Street in Sarnia from 10 a.m. to 5 p.m. Tickets for the show are $5. Kids 11 and under get in for free. Tickets can be bought online or at the door. Ontario Provincial Police Auxiliary members are trading in their routine patrols today for a province-wide effort to fight hunger. More than 500 volunteer auxiliary officers across the province are hosting Operation Full Plate, collecting non-perishable food and essential items to restock local food bank shelves. Here in Lambton County, volunteer officers will be set up collecting donations at three different locations, including Heidi's Independent Grocer in Petrolia, Chris's No Frills in Corunna, and Foodland in Forest. The food drive goes from 10 this morning till 3 this afternoon. Happening in sports, in the OHL, the Sioux beat the Sting 4-3 on Friday and Guelph won 4-2 over Windsor. In the PJHL, Moortown beat Dresden 5-4, and in the NHL, the New York Rangers won 2-0 over Detroit. A mix of sun and clouds today with a high of 17. Tonight, a few clouds with a low of 6. Sunday, a mix of sun and clouds, chance for showers in the early afternoon with a high of 20, falling to a clear low of 8 in the evening. Monday, sunny with a high of 14, going down to a clear low of 3 overnight. Tuesday, a mix of sun and clouds with a high of 14. It's currently 12 Celsius, 54 Fahrenheit. I'm Jess Monday.
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1: A mix of sun and clouds today with a high of 17. Tonight, a few clouds with a low of 6. Sunday, a mix of sun and clouds, chance for showers in the early afternoon with a high of 20, falling to a clear low of 8 in the evening. Monday, sunny with a high of 14, going down to a clear low of 3 overnight. Tuesday, a mix of sun and clouds with a high of 14.
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2: A mix of sun and clouds today with a high of 17. Tonight, a few clouds with a low of 6. Sunday, a mix of sun and clouds. Chance for showers in the early afternoon with a high of 20, falling to a clear low of 8 in the evening. Monday, sunny with a high of 14, going down to a clear low of 3 overnight. Tuesday, a mix of sun and clouds with a high of 14.
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1: With an update from SarniaNewsToday.ca, I'm Jess Monday. A first-of-its-kind card trading show is coming to Sarnia this weekend. Organizer Graham Pedregosa says the inaugural event offers a community-focused way to bring hobbyists, families, and local collectors together.
2: We're about 28 vendors. They range from card shops to just like local collectors and folks who go to shows across the region and people who are doing it for the first time.
1: The show happens tomorrow at the Polish Hall on Exmouth Street in Sarnia from 10 a.m. to 5 p.m. Tickets for the show are $5. Kids 11 and under get in for free. Tickets can be bought online or at the door. Ontario Provincial Police Auxiliary members are trading in their routine patrols today for a province-wide effort to fight hunger. More than 500 volunteer auxiliary officers across the province are hosting Operation Full Plate, collecting non-perishable food and essential items to restock local food bank shelves. Here in Lambton County, volunteer officers will be set up collecting donations at three different locations, including Heidi's Independent Grocer in Petrolia, Chris's No Frills in Corunna, and Foodland in Forest. The food drive goes from 10 this morning till 3 this afternoon. Happening in sports, in the OHL, the Sioux beat the Sting 4-3 on Friday and Guelph won 4-2 over Windsor. In the PJHL, Moortown beat Dresden 5-4, and in the NHL, the New York Rangers won 2-0 over Detroit. A mix of sun and clouds today with a high of 17. Tonight, a few clouds with a low of 6. Sunday, a mix of sun and clouds, chance for showers in the early afternoon with a high of 20, falling to a clear low of 8 in the evening. Monday, sunny with a high of 14, going down to a clear low of 3 overnight. Tuesday, a mix of sun and clouds with a high of 14. It's currently 12 Celsius, 54 Fahrenheit. I'm Jess Monday.
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Good morning, it's Conrad. If you're tuning in for the keyword for the Fox Fall free-for-all, you're just a smidge early. It is coming up here in about 20-ish minutes or so, so make sure you stick around for that. Right now, Alex Sampson, Misery on The Fox.

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1: And now the moment you have been waiting for. 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

0: Wave with California on the Fox. And I have a little bit of a good news, bad news scenario. It's good news for educators and parents that want smart kids. It's bad news for the kids that don't really want to do the work. But I mean, I feel like that's all of them. While your kid might love being on their computer or iPad or maybe, you know, doing the texting or the surfing or the doom scrolling or whatever, getting them to pick up a pencil has some big benefits. Brain activity differs when one writes by hand instead of typing. And that goes for adults as well as kids. Researchers with the Norwegian University of Science and Technology strapped 250 EEG electrodes to children and had them do some handwriting. Brain waves were found to be significantly more active in participants when they wrote by hand. A lot of the senses are activated by pressing a pen to paper, seeing the letters you write, and hearing the sounds you make while writing. These senses experiences create contact between different parts of the brain and open up the brain for learning. We both learn better and remember better when we write it down.
1: A mix of sun and clouds today with a high of 17. Tonight, a few clouds with a low of 6. Sunday, a mix of sun and clouds, chance for showers in the early afternoon with a high of 20, falling to a clear low of 8 in the evening. Monday, sunny with a high of 14, going down to a clear low of 3 overnight. Tuesday, a mix of sun and clouds with a high of 14.
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0: With an update from sarnianewstoday.ca, I'm Jess Munday. The first ever Sarnia Card Show is happening on Sunday. Organizer Graham Predragosa says attendees will be able to view all different kinds of cards and collectibles, and there will be prizes to be won.
1: It's going to be a really fun event. We're giving out some free packs to the first 100 guests who are coming in, and we're also going to be giving out a free Nintendo Switch to a lucky.
0: The show goes from 10 a.m. till 5 p.m. tomorrow at the Polish Hall on Exmouth Street in Sarnia. Tickets for the show are $5. Kids 11 and under get in for free. Tickets can be bought online or at the door. Today is the last day for the Brook Alvingston and Watford Fall Fair. Gates open at 8. Brook Alvingston Agricultural Society President Chris Bryan says the parade begins at 11 this morning from the Slovak Hall.
2: The route will be down River Street to center, and then it makes its way up to the arena. So any spot along River Street would be a good spot to watch it.
0: There will be kids' games and contests. The Demolition Derby starts at 7 this evening. Happening in sports in the OHL, the Sioux beat the Sting 4-3 on Friday, and Guelph won 4-2 over Windsor. In the Provincial Junior Hockey League, Moortown beat Dresden 5-4, and in the NHL, the New York Rangers won 2-0 over Detroit. A mix of sun and clouds today with a high of 17. Tonight, a few more clouds with a low of 6. Sunday, a mix of sun and clouds, 40% chance for showers in the early afternoon with a high of 20, falling to a clear low of 8 in the evening. Monday, sunny with a high of 14, going down to a clear low of 3 overnight. Tuesday, a mix of sun and clouds with a high of 14. It's currently 13 Celsius, 55 Fahrenheit. I'm Jess Munday.
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0: You got it on 99.9 The Fox. I just came across a fantastic business venture. I would love to see it here in Sarnia, Lambton, but this is actually over in Serbia, over in Stavachevo. It's a home to the Alpaca Cafe, launched just last week. It's a cafe, first of its kind in Europe, and honestly, maybe across the world. I've never heard of it, but owner Zoran Ostojin got inspired by a trip to see alpacas in Slovakia. He wanted to bring that joy back to Serbia, so he created a space where people can enjoy the soft fleece and gentle demeanor of these South American animals. Visitors can interact with the alpacas. They can feed them carrots and lettuce and apples. These are all provided by the cafe, by the way. No outside snacks allowed. And the alpacas each have their own fun personalities. For instance, there's a Lupcheka, who is a black alpaca that is grumpy. There's Snezana, the smallest of the herd, but I guess she takes charge. It's kind of like a cat cafe, but for alpacas. And I did Google this because I know that you're about to as well. Unfortunately, there are no such cafes in Canada or the U.S., at least not yet.
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0: Woody and the Blowfish. I Go Blind on 99.9 The Fox. And good news, the 2027 Golf Book is almost here. An absolute steal at just $139.99. You can tee off at 13 different courses. That's not 13 different holes. That's 13 different courses. That's less than $11 a round. The math's really good. 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So if you know a golfer, or better yet, are a golfer, this is an absolute must-have. Since it goes on sale here on November 2nd, that is just in time for the holidays, or maybe just an early Christmas present to yourself.
1: A mix of sun and clouds today with a high of 17. Tonight, a few clouds with a low of 6. Sunday, a mix of sun and clouds, chance for showers in the early afternoon with a high of 20, falling to a clear low of 8 in the evening. Monday, sunny with a high of 14, going down to a clear low of 3 overnight. Tuesday, a mix of sun and clouds with a high of 14.
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0: With an update from sarnianewstoday.ca, I'm Jess Monday. The first ever Sarnia Card Show is happening on Sunday. Organizer Graham Predragosa says attendees will be able to view all different kinds of cards and collectibles, and there will be prizes to be won.
1: It's going to be a really fun event. We're giving out some free packs to the first 100 guests who are coming in, and we're also going to be giving out a free Nintendo Switch to a lucky.
0: The show goes from 10 a.m. till 5 p.m. tomorrow at the Polish Hall on Exmouth Street in Sarnia. Tickets for the show are $5. Kids 11 and under get in for free. Tickets can be bought online or at the door. Today is the last day for the Brook Alvingston and Watford Fall Fair. Gates open at 8. Brook Alvingston Agricultural Society President Chris Bryan says the parade begins at 11 this morning from the Slovak Hall.
2: The route will be down River Street to center, and then it makes its way up to the arena. So any spot along River Street would be a good spot to watch it.
0: There will be kids' games and contests. The Demolition Derby starts at 7 this evening. Happening in sports in the OHL, the Sioux beat the Sting 4-3 on Friday, and Guelph won 4-2 over Windsor. In the Provincial Junior Hockey League, Moortown beat Dresden 5-4, and in the NHL, the New York Rangers won 2-0 over Detroit. A mix of sun and clouds today with a high of 17. Tonight, a few more clouds with a low of 6. Sunday, a mix of sun and clouds, 40% chance for showers in the early afternoon with a high of 20, falling to a clear low of 8 in the evening. Monday, sunny with a high of 14, going down to a clear low of 3 overnight. Tuesday, a mix of sun and clouds with a high of 14. It's currently 13 Celsius, 55 Fahrenheit. I'm Jess Monday.
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New Mom, Lady Gaga, and Bruno Mars, Dead with a Smile on 99.9 The Fox. It's Conrad wishing you a very happy Saturday. It's shaping up to be a beautiful day, partly sunny, high getting up to 17. And I got a new music for you, The Beaches. It's Edge of the Earth, and it's right now on The Fox.

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0: Shawn Mendes getting you up and moving on your Saturday with Something Big on 99.9 The Fox. Lots of big fun to be had over the weekend here in the Sarnia-Lambton area. You can get the details by checking out the Carpenters Union Community Calendar over on foxfm.com. Like Operation Full Plate just kicked off at 10 a.m. this morning. It's an auxiliary OPP, auxiliary-led initiative all across Ontario. They are coming together for a one-day province-wide food drive, and that's going up until 3 o'clock at No Frills Sarnia. Sorry, No Frills Corunna, I apologize. St. Andrew's Food Bank in Corunna has been selected as the local partner and beneficiary of the food drive, so you can stop in, say hello to the OPP auxiliary members, and drop off some food for a good cause. And then, of course, second night of Rocktoberfest over at Centennial Park, an all-Canadian concert weekend and Bavarian Food Festival in celebration of the Alzheimer's Society of Sarnia-Lambton's 40th anniversary and the work the agency does in our community. Tonight, it's going to be 5440 headlining. That should be a good time. For tickets, go to revelry.ca.
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0: Armin van Buuren, this is what it feels like on the Fox. And I just saw a new Pew Research Center survey of 37 nations that find growing concern that social media is harming democracy. In most countries with trending data, the shared belief that social media is bad for democracy has risen significantly since 2022. The U.S. leads negativity, with 64% saying it harms democracy, a figure unchanged since 2022. But other wealthy nations, including Canada, Australia, France, Germany, the Netherlands, and the UK, all show majority negative views. Now, across all 37 nations, though, there's a median 55% view that social media's democratic impact is still positive. And if you do want to see some positive impact on our democracy using social media, you can catch up on the recent Sarnie mayoral debate on Sarnie News Today's YouTube channel.
1: A mix of sun and clouds today with a high of 17. Tonight, a few clouds with a low of 6. Sunday, a mix of sun and clouds, chance for showers in the early afternoon with a high of 20, falling to a clear low of 8 in the evening. Monday, sunny with a high of 14, going down to a clear low of 3 overnight. Tuesday, a mix of sun and clouds with a high of 14.
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0: With an update from SarniaNewsToday.ca, I'm Jess Monday. A first-of-its-kind card trading show is coming to Sarnia this weekend. Organizer Graham Pedregosa says the inaugural event offers a community-focused way to bring hobbyists, families, and local collectors together.
1: We're about 28 vendors. They range from card shops to just like local collectors and folks who go to shows across the region and people who are doing it for the first time.
0: The show happens tomorrow at the Polish Hall on Exmouth Street in Sarnia from 10 a.m. to 5 p.m. Tickets for the show are $5. Kids 11 and under get in for free. Tickets can be bought online or at the door. Ontario Provincial Police Auxiliary members are trading in their routine patrols today for a province-wide effort to fight hunger. More than 500 volunteer auxiliary officers across the province are hosting Operation Full Plate, collecting non-perishable food and essential items to restock local food bank shelves. Here in Lambton County, volunteer officers will be set up collecting donations at three different locations, including Heidi's Independent Grocer in Petrolia, Chris's No Frills in Corunna, and Foodland in Forest. The food drive goes from 10 this morning till 3 this afternoon. Happening in sports, in the OHL, the Sioux beat the Sting 4-3 on Friday and Guelph won 4-2 over Windsor. In the PJHL, Moortown beat Dresden 5-4, and in the NHL, the New York Rangers won 2-0 over Detroit. A mix of sun and clouds today with a high of 17. Tonight, a few clouds with a low of 6. Sunday, a mix of sun and clouds, chance for showers in the early afternoon with a high of 20, falling to a clear low of 8 in the evening. Monday, sunny with a high of 14, going down to a clear low of 3 overnight. Tuesday, a mix of sun and clouds with a high of 14. It's currently 12 Celsius, 54 Fahrenheit. I'm Jess Monday.
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It's Conrad, and we are just 20-ish minutes away from the next keyword for the Fox Fall Free-for-All. 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

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And when you think of Tinder, you probably think of a hookup app. But maybe you should think of it as the next place to meet friends. Because they just unveiled a new feature called Group Hangouts. It allows three or more users to connect with other groups through shared real-life activities. It was just announced.

0: It's on the 30th. It's the feature that expands on the app's existing double date mode. Groups adds an activity of interest and then discovers others with matching preferences. Each participant must hold an individual Tinder account. Users can join or leave group chats independently and retain the ability to block or report others. This was being tested in Australia, and it showed a near 40% invite acceptance rate. So this is a great way to find people who are interested in Zumba or fishing or, in my case, Dungeons and Dragons. So maybe we all need to re-download Tinder and make new friends, which sounds counterintuitive, but apparently that is the case. I am out the door, though. Here's hoping they have a fantastic rest of your Saturday. 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
1: A mix of sun and clouds today with a high of 17. Tonight, a few clouds with a low of 6. Sunday, a mix of sun and clouds, chance for showers in the early afternoon with a high of 20, falling to a clear low of 8 in the evening. Monday, sunny with a high of 14, going down to a clear low of 3 overnight. Tuesday, a mix of sun and clouds with a high of 14.
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0: with an update from StarnyaNewsToday.ca. I'm Jess Monday. Today is the last day for the Brooke Alvingston and Watford Fall Fair. Gates opened at 8 this morning. Brooke Alvingston Agricultural Society President Chris Bryan says there's lots taking place at the Walnut Street Fairgrounds.
1: We have some heavy horse shows going on, and we also have our frog jumping contest, some Oreo stacking for the kids, candy in the straw for the kids, old time games. We have a bike draw, and then at 7 o'clock we have our demolition derby going on.
0: There will be lots of kid games and contests to win. More details can be found on our website. The first ever Sarnia Card Show is happening tomorrow. Organizer Graham Predragosa says there will be lots of items to peruse.
2: It's going to be more than just cards. We have people coming in with a comic book, a Funko Pop, a memorabilia. I know some folks are looking towards getting stuff for their sports den.
0: The show goes from 10 in the morning till 5 in the evening at the Polish Hall on Expo Street in Sarnia. Tickets are $5. 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Happening in sports, in the OHL, Windsor plays Owen Sound at 7 this evening and Sarnia plays Barrie at 7:30. In the NHL, Ottawa plays Toronto at 7. A mix of sun and clouds today with a high of 17. Tonight, a few more clouds with a low of 6. Sunday, a mix of sun and clouds with a 40% chance for showers in the early afternoon with a high of 20, falling to a clear low of 8 in the evening. Monday, sunny with a high of 14, going down to a clear low of 3 overnight. Tuesday, a mix of sun and clouds with a high of 14. It's currently 14 Celsius, 57 Fahrenheit. I'm Jess Monday.
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1: A mix of sun and clouds today. Tonight, a few more clouds with a low of 6. Sunday, mix of sun and clouds. Chance for showers in the early afternoon with a high of 20, falling to a clear low of 8 in the evening. Monday, sunny with a high of 15, going down to a clear low of 3 overnight. Tuesday, mix of sun and clouds with a high of 16.
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6: A mix of sun and clouds today. Tonight, a few more clouds with a low of 6. Sunday, mix of sun and clouds. Chance for showers in the early afternoon with a high of 20, falling to a clear low of 8 in the evening. Monday, sunny with a high of 15, going down to a clear low of 3 overnight. Tuesday, a mix of sun and clouds with a high of 16.

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7: 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OPP officers dealt with a few crashes on county roads. Sarnia Police Constable Tyler Callender received the Heroes Beyond the Badge Award, and the Sarnia Sting held their home opener.
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7: A mix of sun and clouds today. Tonight, a few more clouds with a low of 6. Sunday, mix of sun and clouds, chance for showers in the early afternoon with a high of 20, falling to a clear low of 8 in the evening. Monday, sunny with a high of 15, going down to a clear low of 3 overnight. Tuesday, a mix of sun and clouds with a high of 16.

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8: 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Truth and Reconciliation Day was recognized. OPP officers dealt with a few crashes on county roads. Sarnia Police Constable Tyler Callender received the Heroes Beyond the Badge Award, and the Sarnia Sting held their home opener.
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8: A mix of sun and clouds today. Tonight, a few more clouds with a low of 6. Sunday, mix of sun and clouds. Chance for showers in the early afternoon with a high of 20, falling to a clear low of 8 in the evening. Monday, sunny with a high of 15, going down to a clear low of 3 overnight. Tuesday, a mix of sun and clouds with a high of 16.

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2: Welcome to October. Let's kick it off. Today on the show, Alex Warren joins us to talk about his hit, Ordinary, which is still a viral song on TikTok. Plus, the new track from Miley continues to rise through the chart. Let's go. Why wait? Number 40, Die With A Smile, Lady Gaga, and Bruno Mars.

0: Number 40, Die with a Smile. Before we move on to the rest of the countdown, here's what it looked like a week ago. Olivia Dean at 3.
1: I think it's so easy to fall in love.
0: Bruno Mars, number 2, Risk It All. And number 1, Dracula. Back on top for a total of 5 non-consecutive weeks. That's who led the chart last time. Now let's find out if they can do it again. Jumping back into the numbers with an AT40 debut from a band that rocked the stage at our iHeartRadio Music Festival. Goo Goo Dolls, new 39, Ocean.
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14: A mix of sun and clouds today. Tonight, a few more clouds with a low of 6. Sunday, mix of sun and clouds. Chance for showers in the early afternoon with a high of 20, falling to a clear low of 8 in the evening. Monday, sunny with a high of 15, going down to a clear low of 3 overnight. Tuesday, a mix of sun and clouds with a high of 16.
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36 Taylor Opelite. Ryan Seacrest counting them down from Hollywood. And Miley said she has no desire to tour, but she still loves to perform. And she's excited to share songs from her new album, Bass Persuades, with a pair of shows this month at the iconic Hollywood Bowl. The dates sold out in record time. And after seeing the demand, Miley said the concerts are the ultimate dress rehearsal. And now she has the data to know that fans will come to her wherever she chooses to perform. So fans are hoping that she's working on a residency, which would give more people a chance to hear her sing tracks live like this. Bass Persuades at 35.

0: to...
1: Up 4 to 34, Run to You, Tyler Shawn. Now, Olivia Rodrigo has written a lot of songs about love and relationships, and her latest single is inspired by an encounter that lasted only a few seconds. She was walking around New York City, 5 in the morning, trying to get over jet lag when a guy stopped her and asked her on a date. She said no, but the brief interaction made her feel romantically inspired, and she went back to her apartment and wrote this stupid song on the verge of making the countdown.

0: say.
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2: 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Number

somber 33 back to friends. We're on our way to the biggest in the land. Noah Kahan released his latest album, The Great Divide, back in April, but he's already started working on his next one. He said he can't wait to share much more about what's coming up, but he's really excited for everyone to hear the music. Here he is with Orbiter 32. Hello.

Stargazing, 31, Miles Smith. Now, fans of Lady Gaga call her Mother Monster, and her biggest fan just calls her Mom. Last month, she welcomed her first baby into the world, a little girl named Rose Bean Polanski. So we're throwing on this to celebrate Gaga's growing family. Here she is with B, 1840 Extra. Hello.

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1: 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Plus, Huntrix kick off the top 30 with a track that reached number one back in January. This one.
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4: A mix of sun and clouds today. Tonight, a few more clouds with a low of 6. Sunday, mix of sun and clouds. Chance for showers in the early afternoon with a high of 20, falling to a clear low of 8 in the evening. Monday, sunny with a high of 15, going down to a clear low of 3 overnight. Tuesday, a mix of sun and clouds with a high of 16.
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0: 10 down on our way to 1. Last year, The Weeknd said that he was considering retiring his stage name. Remember that? And might stop making music totally altogether. He just announced an update. I'll tell you all about it after 30. Golden Huntricks.

0: Golden Huntrix 30. So jumping back to the weekend for a second, in 25, last year he told fans he was considering dropping the persona of the weekend and just would make music under his real name, Abel, before ultimately retiring to focus on other things. But the other day he clarified that he's not going anywhere from music. He said, "I didn't step away, I just hibernated." He said his fans know that he shed his skin multiple times throughout his career, and he's reached the end of a story he started telling in 2020, but a new one is already in the works. We'll keep you posted on The Weeknd.
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0: Tame Impala rises 4 with his latest. We'll play it for you. And Karol G and Bruno Mars soar 5 spots with one of our fastest risers. Keep it here.
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3: A mix of sun and clouds today. Tonight, a few more clouds with a low of 6. Sunday, mix of sun and clouds. Chance for showers in the early afternoon with a high of 20, falling to a clear low of 8 in the evening. Monday, sunny with a high of 15, going down to a clear low of 3 overnight. Tuesday, mix of sun and clouds with a high of 16.
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Olivia Dean at 27, a couple minutes. Tame Impala obviously loves every track on his latest project, Dead Beat, but he says one song stands out above the rest, and it's Loser. He was going for a distorted tape sound, and when he listened to the final mix of this one, he was blown away by how much depth he could hear in the sound. It's On the Rise, up 4 to 26.

hear the same. Stateside, Pink Panthers and Zara Larsson. Well, we're just a few weeks away from the Billboard Live Music Awards, and Karol G's up for a bunch of awards. She has 9, the most for any female artist this year, including one of the biggest of the night, Artist of the Year. The awards, October 22nd. And here is her latest, still, Karol G, Bruno Mars, 24, 1840.

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Rising 4 to 23, Kingdom of Fear. Cameron Whitcomb. Just outside the top 20, Man I Need is definitely Olivia Dean's biggest song, and after becoming number one, you'd think she'd be a little tired of hearing it. But she says it's the exact opposite. She can't get enough. She loves the track. She says she wrote the song because she wanted something she could dance to. It'll make her feel empowered. Well, it worked. Here she is now with Man I Need 22.

Olivia Dean, 22, Man I Need. Benson Boone hasn't teamed up with another artist on a song yet, right? I checked it. He's open to the idea, though, and already has some people in mind that he would like to work with. He said his dream collaborator is definitely Olivia Rodrigo, but he'd also like to explore the world of R&B and work with Leon Thomas. Dude's on a roll at 21, the time of my life.

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3: A mix of sun and clouds today. Tonight, a few more clouds with a low of 6. Sunday, mix of sun and clouds. Chance for showers in the early afternoon with a high of 20, falling to a clear low of 8 in the evening. Monday, sunny with a high of 15, going down to a clear low of 3 overnight. Tuesday, a mix of sun and clouds with a high of 16.
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8: 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Can you please play Mutt by Leon Thomas? 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Thank you.
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0: We're counting down the hottest songs in North America. Thanks for coming along. Halfway to the top, number 20, Spin, Pino and Loeb featuring Jordan.

The way we touch Charlotte Cardin up 3-19. All right, Ariana Grande released her latest album, Petal, back in July, but the other day she shared a behind-the-scenes look at how the title track was made. She posted a video from the studio sitting on a couch with superstar producer Max Martin as they test out different vocal melodies and different rhymes. You can watch the process at AmericanTop40.com. Here's the final version, AT40 Breakout.